0: yes, yes, ya fa Yesu. Say a cry, Ajunqua. Abreni abrini na onwani edano. Si ya befana say a cry, ni Ajunqua. Mwachi mi biya ubiya, otimenka. Assembly, divine selection, no, ebi asuminu mi unina aso. Ni sainti. Yes, thank you to near the most restful in us of your day and I drink on your crystal. That was sick. That was sure we do a video to her. It's in Rana Joe. Maybe it's the same ray. I would see me. I mean, sure, papa, papa, don't come home. Guys, and the voice of theocracy for Bediacia. No, no, me, I was seen on Sia. Tishan, papa, papa. When you feed the name Freya, and then the radio evangelist somewhere in Tribu is here. Congo, Bedisha, and every two young couple, you be teen church, you be shunya the old, you be shunya the Bible, and pense and pense. And tea, mistress of a shannon, so papa. 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Soon for Nick the Peaceman, any.
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0: Watching a Tara Swile and do the This one is not a jingle. It's a special request from Tara Swile to the fans. Enough respect. See?
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3: Smart in here. Yeah, me a see my nose. Chris Martin and Dawson to the fullest. You know, listen up. It's not the first, not the last. Station not dead off. Listen to me now. Holding out is such a top song. You will never cheat on the girls, them. Smarter than Dawson to the fullest.
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From 7th Street to Turner, we're moving. Anyway, I'm a mania story B. So the story behind this song happens to be the new age and technology. This is what Tyrus Riley is talking about. And let me tell you about technology, and it starts this morning. My name is AI. Artificial intelligence, you know. When we meet Stacy, Iman was so crazy. Couldn't believe what his eyes. Nipa now build the AI, no. Oh, all the emails. She was a he-man. And just... Sankofona, I say, from Anthropic. Child. Or an Anthropic researcher, okay? Culture, don't worship. Nipa, the Jacob Coxon. Computer, the...

now, Jacob Coxon is trying to tell us something. 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Yes, that's what he's saying right now. 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

0: Massey, those in the diaspora, from Ghana to UK, Ghana to Canada, Germany, Belgium, name them, uprising. Mohamedi Reggae, no so, but I was not, which I'm going to not pay.
1: Composing, come and gone, and now you think things sweet. Mine, you catch a virus on the internet.
0: You catch a virus on the internet, be very careful.

Yes, indeed, we have access to the internet. Each and everything, anything that we want. And bring us straight forward. We have access to it because of the technology these days. But mind you, that same technology, no, and no one is at the home. Ghana, to be precise. And Ubiaka, Semi Penachin, you know. And butterflies in belly. And it be air call left and right if it be Azigi. Memo

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1: Lines.
0: In the domain of Tyrus Riley, he calls this one parables.
1: Mischief, Babylon.
0: Don't get it twisted. We call this pure reggae chant. Conscious music, conscious vibes, conscious music.
1: Still there's a fever.
0: Be reggae music, me boning in
1: so many things that are not right.
0: The Wakuma super, Nemo, maybe do baby no, but could be a homam, but or person me bomb out. Put him there by a foul phone or
1: the three.
0: Bossa number is 0240929283. What send you voice notes? No, their first number and so the near man, Mansa and 9 be pen and me person me tea. Udin, they are recording free. They are all in the sabre. And I feel so reggae. You back while person me bomb on yano pay. Me and my four pen and me person me to a voice note. No, so you keeping it neat and precise. Very short.
1: No get no water. Humpty Dumpty had to fall. Him stand the tongue and climb the wall. And I didn't need him had to fall to get the
0: blood. Good morning to me.

Because this song, Nyamana or Kaumun, Papi moving a chin, but now so only didn't come on. You know, all man words. He was talking in parables to the son. Even Yesu, Jesus Christ, he even spoke in parables at the point, yeah. The master of great manipulation and then distraction. Buy a customer, Obenyan Safo, but also a few mame. Still, there's a real. You bunny Benny and your day.

820 pe that is our voice note in the mark said the DBI am here no exactly 820 the voice note no one after the other you know I'm here to serve you the best that you deserve you know say Chrome and beyond

be ham too. Yes. Read between the lines and wise. And very soon I'll be dropping that particular song called the Ham Too by Tyrus Riley. Because I mean he's laying this morning. Yes, I. And then Bob Marley, my son, Jenna Home Kakra. Then brand new age, Mukakra. My person, me call Bob Marley Mawa. Your person will hear my answer for phone number 0240 929283. I am a Mosimi born in 1010, Menya Bochama 0240 929283. Remove.

0: Shonaman. Yes, haunt you. Listen to the lyrics.
1: You're foolish
0: if you think
1: that you won't get yours.
0: That you think you won't get yours. Man, all yours are wrong.
1: I'm gonna come back and haunt you.
0: I'm gonna come back and haunt you. You are digging your own pits. Better prepare to lay there. All your wrongs are gonna come back and haunt you. Yes, all your wrongs are gonna come back and haunt you.

Life is like a seesaw, and the Most High. And indeed, he's gonna come back and haunt you all the wrongs. I said the galam say you're gonna know what you say. Contractor, what Jessica? Yes, you're quite a wine, yeah.

the week. And I who news be saying and I'm in time video no so. Police interdict 7 officers. Yes, I. Over alleged extortion incident in Accra. Police interdict 7 officers alleged extortions in Accra. The Ghana Police Service has interdicted 7 police officers in connection with an alleged extortion in Accra. According to the police press release dated on the 16th of September, the officers who were members of the patrol team alleged to have demanded money from a victim and compelled him to withdraw from the ATM machine. So, to be general consensus passes and the Momo Mano.

Lá vem o palé, lá vem o palé, lá vem o palé.